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0: now Kramer's question of the day on The Point 94.1.
1: 31% of you admit to doing this thing, and some people consider it to be embarrassing. 31% of you admit to doing what? Well, Alyssa is picking her nose. It's better than somebody else's. David says walking into a pole. Karen says to pass gas or to burp. I think that number is way too low. If there's only 30% of people passing gas and burping, I'm hanging around with 30% of the population at 100% of the time. Walking into a parking lot to the wrong car, that's actually kind of close. Kind of close. Steven, eating boogers. That number seems very high. 30% of people, 31%. And Jeremy says picking a wedgie. No. The answer is just texting the wrong person. How many times have you hit send and went, oh no?
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And Taylor Swift and Travis Kelce got a dog, and I believe Travis is going to teach it everything he knows about being a good boy. It's ZZ Top now. 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

0: 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Hey, it's Kramer, and Silence of the Lambs star Anthony Hopkins is releasing a new album.
1: Yeah.
0: Classical musical album from Sir Anthony Hopkins. He suggests listening to it, you know, over a nice dinner with maybe a Chianti and some fava beans. Or whatever noise he made.
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Central Arkansas's classic rock station, The Point 94.1, and a woman who was born deaf and blind just got her medical degree. Just got a degree in medicine. I know, like, I've got to have some kind of excuse on why I haven't achieved anything in my life now. I just don't have one, except for I'm lazy.

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0: Sounds, Central Arkansas's classic rock station, The Point 94.1. And scientists have now figured out they are close to genetically engineering babies. It's 2026. I'll say it again. Scientists say they are close to genetically engineering babies. And I know a lot of people are like, oh, you know what? If they're saying it now, that means they've been able to do it for all these decades. And that's exactly why I've said what I've said. Maybe. But can somebody tell science, go ahead and stop doing that? Because that's how all scary movies start.
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2: 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Jefferson Starship, Jane. Now, this song and the next two songs tell a story. What story are they telling? 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

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Hey, this ain't your grandma's road trip. It's the rock and roll road trip on The Point 94.1. And we're flooring it.

0: 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This is the Rock and Roll Road Trip. What does James Gang have to do with Journey? Have to do with Jefferson Starship? Did you figure it out right when I said it out loud? Like, oh yeah, today's show brought to you by the letter J.
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0: Aerosmith, Central Arkansas's classic rock station, The Point 94.1, and a survey of Canadians found that they think they are superior to the U.S. They're all like, you know what? If there were a humility award, we'd take second place because that's what we're about. You know, put your thinking toque on. And you bet your loonies that we'd have, you know, back bacon. I've ran out of Canadian words. I did. I do know that my friend Chris, shout outs to the Kloostermans, would say he's going oot and a boot, and I always thought that was great. So I locked it into the old memory bank, and then I watched a lot of Kids in the Hall, and that's where it ends.
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And scientists detected sugar deep in outer space. Ooh, say less, said astronauts who aren't diabetic. Van Halen, it's The Point 94.1.

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1: Hey, to know there's only two of the 20 highest grossing 80s movies that have not gotten a remake? Think about it. No remake, no sequel, no prequel. The only two from that entire decade of great entertainment is E.T. and Rain Man. Man, I need to see a... Can we work on that E.T. thing? Now, I got to see E.T., you know, in Star Wars a little bit. Yeah, showed up. That's about it. Hey, did you know the average person passes gas 10 times every 24 hours? That means we produce more than a full liter of flatulence. But don't try to fill up a soda bottle. It's just too difficult. And finally, hey, did you know there's a major LSD shortage in the U.S.? There have been for over two decades. It's because they become increasingly difficult to get one of the ingredients required to make it. And they will go on to tell you what ingredient that is, but I'm not going to tell you because Walter White.
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0: Motley Crue, Central Arkansas's classic rock station, The Point 94.1. You know, this weekend when Jeff Allen's out live at Rock City Harley-Davidson celebrating their 7th anniversary, don't forget you can scan that QR code and you could be on your way to Sturgis. Kickstart your own heart. Hey, you know what I'm saying there? Motorcycle tie-in. That's what I'm here for. That's why I make the medium bucks. So here's the thing about the Sturgis Getaway. It includes camping accommodations for a week and wristbands, so you can check out all the shows at Full Throttle. Sammy Hagar, Rob Zombie, 38 Special, Miranda Lambert, Jackal, Lita Ford, and more. It's the Sturgis Getaway from Rock City Harley-Davidson. Scan that QR this Saturday when you're hanging out with Jeff Allen. Then you could be hanging out with him in Sturgis. Thanks to Rock City Harley-Davidson, Old Arkansas Alarm, and TC's Midtown Grill, and of course, The Point 94.1. We got the big deals at the big lot. Got the big deals at the big lot.
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The old 90s. Hello, Newman. Still out there making things happen. Def Leppard, Animal Now.

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0: Straight Out the Vault, Genesis. Just a job to do on Central Arkansas's classic rock station, The Point 94.1. When Johnny wants to hear some classic Genesis deep cuts, I got you. That's where they live, in the vault. As a matter of fact, if you'd like for me to find your favorite song and bring it out of the vault, all you got to do is hit me up on our Facebook right now. 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

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And a couple of studies found that beards are actually clean and not full of bacteria. Like they kept saying over the last 10 years, like, oh, beards are grosser than public restroom toilet lids and stuff. Like, no, they're not. I shampoo my beard daily. I don't know if everybody does, but I do. So stop talking about how gross beards

0: Smith, Central Arkansas's classic rock station of White 94.1. And scientists say early humans had a healthy appetite for antelope brains. That tracks. My papa used to eat squirrel brains and eggs. I don't know if anybody else in Arkansas has had that delicacy, but I haven't. I've only heard about it. I've honestly never eaten any brains. I'm not a zombie, but I'm not opposed to it.
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So I can tell us Classic Rock Station, the Point 94.1. And they say the North American bird population has drastically dropped since 1970. Totally worth it, said the owners of It's Probably Not Chicken, Fried Chicken Buffet. Like, I know, it's definitely not chicken over on that side.

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0: 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And today is National Give Something Away Day. Did you celebrate? Toddlers don't. Nope. Toddlers ain't giving you nothing. Politicians either. That's the two people that are not celebrating.
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In a funny how the night moves. 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
1: And a good morning to you and a happy Friday Eve, everybody. Roll call, sound off, fall in. Formation, 0600. No Dawn this morning, so I'm a little bummed out. She had to get pulled away. Found out last night she had something she had to do for her other job, something very important, so she won't be with us this morning. Wish her safe travels and good luck. Here we are heading into the weekend. Hope everybody made it through yesterday okay. Let's get the day underway. 601, Allman Brothers. Good morning, you beautiful.

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1: Man, we've got a whole platoon of you riding with us here this morning. Good morning to you. It's now 6:14, Rick and Dawn on the morning. We're dawnless. I know. 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Glad to have you along. All right, on this day in history, July 16th, 1969, Apollo 11 launched from Cape Kennedy on its way to the first manned mission to the moon. Birthday, Stuart Copeland, The Police, 74. Will Ferrell, 59. Rain Pryor, 57. Corey Feldman, 55. Carly Lloyd, who's been doing some TV time with the World Cup, two-time Women's World Cup champion, Olympic gold medalist. She is 44.
2: Whoa!
1: E.T. hit my house, a meteorite that hit New Jersey house, according to scientists, contained the chemistry of alien life. 2 years ago today, a space rock blasted through the atmosphere over New York City, created a sonic boom, shook Lady Liberty's skirt, and a two-pound chunk of that ended up in some guy's bedroom. The quick-thinking homeowner carefully picked up the pieces and put them in a jar, and scientists now say it's the most pristine piece of a meteor that they have. Ooh. We're going to have Chris in later this morning around 7:30 to talk about the Great Arkansas Beer and Rock City Margarita Festival that's coming up this weekend. Nothing going on with traffic, so if you do see anything that changes that, reach out and get a hold of us. Call, text 501-614-9410. Forecast for today, as predicted, sunshine. Today, a high around 90. Sunshine tomorrow, low 90s, and sunshine through the weekend. It's going to be a hot one. Saturday, Sunday, predicted highs, mid-90s. Clear sky, 72.
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0: If you're on your fourth trip around the roundabout, and this ain't NASCAR, bud, you're doing it wrong. Rick and Dawn in the morning on The Point 94.1.

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there's a lot of folks out getting the hard work done here this morning. It's now 6:27, Rick and Dawn Less. You know, I don't think she's actually doing something for work. I think she's out training for that half marathon. Collective Soul.

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2: 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Here's your question for this morning. Huey Lewis wrote this song in his lawyer's office. He walked in with an idea for the song and asked his attorney for a pen and paper and then went to writing. Do you need a little bit more info? Do you need a little? What song do you think it is? Huey Lewis wrote this song in his lawyer's office. I'm going to leave this open-ended. What song do you think it is? Had an idea for the song. Walked in his lawyer's office, his attorney's office, sat down and said, hey, man, you got a pen and paper? And spent the next 15 minutes writing out this song. What song is it? 501-614-9410. Nothing going on with traffic. I think we had all the traffic issues we needed for this week yesterday. Everything looks good. However, if something changes, 501-614-9410. Spudge says, I need a new lawyer. It's not that one. It's not that one. It's not that one. It's not that one. Okay. You think you know what it is? Find out in a few minutes.
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1: All right, looking at the map here this morning, we're all green, all systems go clear at this point. Any issues, any problems, text lines open or call 501-614-9410. Sean wanted to know, is Dawn going to be back tomorrow? I'm hoping, fingers crossed. I know these things come up. I get up this morning, I got an email from Dawn saying, hey, listen, I've got to be in Longview for this thing to get this certification. I've got to be there by 7:30. So when I got into the office, I said, so does that mean you're not going to be on at 6? She said, exactly. I'm walking out the door right now. And then my spidey senses kicked off. And I thought, you know what? I'll bet you she's actually training for that half marathon. And then Jim sent this picture, AI, of Dawn running down the street with a bunch of capybaras. And then somebody said, or Sean asked, is she going to be back tomorrow? And I'm like, I don't know. It depends on how far she runs. If she runs a mile and a half that way, it may take her till Saturday to make it a mile and a half back this way. So we'll see how it goes. But safe travels, Dawn. We're going to talk to Chris later this morning because the Great Arkansas Beer and Rock City Margarita Festival is kicking off this weekend. And if you want to go, Chris has got all the details. He's going to check in with us around 7:30 here this morning. 7:10 request time, 501-614-9410.
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Colt from the Point 94.1, 703. We've got a birthday announcement coming up here shortly. Plus, Jackson's got the 710 request just minutes away. And don't forget Trivia Ridiculous. Right now, Night Ranger. Don't tell me you love me on the Point. Good morning, you beautiful people.

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1: There you go, Jackson. Some AC/DC, and we're going to let it rock as much as we possibly can. All right, let's get you caught up on traffic here this morning. Things look pretty good, albeit we got a, I got a text from Alan that said somebody just left the trailer on 107 and Bear Paw Road over in Sherwood. Just, I guess, just left it in the road. Kim says traffic for some reason is moving slow on I-30, headed towards 630. Well, let's take a look, Kim, shall we? Oh, just the Alexander squeeze. It's an every morning thing. It's actually not that bad, but once you get beyond that and you get on 30 eastbound beyond fourth between 430 and 530, it is getting a little tight around there as you're heading up to the 3530, 440 interchange. No other issues to report here this morning. Everything looks good. However, as Alan did, if you see anything unusual, odd, funny, something that we need to know about, let us know. Text line's open, 501-614-9410. You can also call if you don't want to text. We'll take talkie texty. All good. Sunshine today with a high of 90, 92 tomorrow, mid-90s through the weekend. But we've got nothing but sunshine. We could be into a heat problem by Monday, but we'll worry about that when it gets here. Right now, sunshine, 73. All right, Tabitha, having a birthday today. Tabitha, heard from your mom. Today's your birthday. So, Tabitha, happy birthday to you. Squash, tomatoes, and stew. Bread and butter in a gutter. Happy birthday to you. I'm just curious, Mom, what do you call Tabitha? What's her nickname? Can't see you calling her Tabby. Congratulations to Jason, the latest recipient of a paper crown of knowledge. Jason, as many of you did, knew that Abe Lincoln lost 5 elections before becoming president. But Jason got there before the rest of us. A handful of you knew that. Okay, here we go with today's Triviadiculous question from the Electric Cooperatives of Arkansas with a lot of help from our friends at Arkansas Mailing Services. You've got something that needs to be there the right way, get in touch with Arkansas Mailing Services. They'll take good care of you. Trust me, I know those folks.
0: The Electric Cooperatives of Arkansas present Triviadiculous with Rick and Don on The Point 94.1. 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Electric Cooperatives of Arkansas, better connected together. Nothing matters more.
1: Oh, yeah, nothing matters more. Here's your question for this morning. This year, 2026, it is expected, I guess predicted, forecasted, that people around the world will spend more than $230 billion on this. Those that know, think they know. That's one of those things where you're not going to find out if you were right until long after the year's over. But it is predicted that people around the world are going to spend over $230 billion on this. What do you think it is? 501-614-9410. To the text line we go. Fast food. A pet monkey. If you're going to spend that much money for a pet monkey, you better do laundry and whip up something good for dinner and pop over to Kroger so the rest of us don't have to. Water. Okay, just a word. There will be no questions regarding toilet paper ever again. Okay? Ever. Entertainment, Christmas, World Cup tickets, no joke. The World Cup, by the way, is turning out to be the most expensive sporting event to attend, certainly in this country. The prices that they want for tickets range anywhere from $7,400 to $12,000, about $12,000 per ticket. I don't know if that's going to change on Sunday when they get to the final, but man. Okay. Yeah, I'm not clicking to listen to audio. Sorry. Rain boots. Internet access. Bottled water. Traveling. Groceries. Where's your girl? Oh, she had to be away on business this morning. She's got to get certified for something. I'm suspect. Okay. Electricity. AI. Better start printing some of that AI money without the FBI finding out. Or is it the Treasury Department? Vacation. Gas. Christmas. Health supplements. Fuel. Halloween decorations. I would not be surprised. Around the world, it's expected that people around the world are going to spend more than $230 billion on this. I do see one correct answer so far. Around the world, it is expected that people will spend more than $230 billion on apps. APP. Apps. Full disclosure, I've never bought an app in my life, unless it was an appetizer, and I have none on my phone. I know you're thinking, how do you survive? Very well. Okay, I'll go through the text line, see who it is that got there first. We'll get it sorted out, get that paper crown of knowledge out to our newest recipient. I don't know, could be somebody that's already won one or two. And Chris is going to be in to talk about the Great Arkansas Beer and Rock City Margarita Festival here in about 15 minutes.
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0: That's all. Well, not kind of. That's all from Genesis. How's that? 7:35. Rick and Dawn in the morning. Dawn is out today. She'll be back, fingers crossed, tomorrow. No problems, no runs, no drips, no errors. Checking your traffic here this morning. Around our parts, Little Rock, Saline County, as you get down into everything looks good in the middle part of the state. Everything is green. All systems go. But then you get up here on I-57. This is southbound, mile marker 45, right lane. We've got some debris in the road up around Searcy. Turns out it's insulation. Somebody, in fact, did not strap it and smack it. Made sure you don't want to lose your insulation. That might be the next one I have there. Aside from that, no other issues. If you see any problems, 501-614-9410. You can hit us up on the text line, wide open all the time, or you can give us a call. Either way, same number, works both ways. Chris, check this out. This is our trivia-diculous question this morning from the Electric Cooperatives of Arkansas. This year, it's expected that people around the world are going to spend over $230 billion on apps.
1: Okay, I heard that coming in.
0: Apps on their phone. Apps.
1: Yeah. I haven't purchased too many. They've got me with a few, but I haven't purchased too many.
0: You know, I've said for a long time that Hollywood has run out of ideas for movies.
1: Oh, absolutely.
0: I think we need to do a Christmas movie. I was telling my wife about this yesterday, the day before. And I said, they need to do a Christmas movie, a new Christmas movie, of what it's like to be around people's houses at Christmas.
1: It's a good concept.
0: It would have two pages of script, and for an hour and a half, everybody just be sitting around doing this.
1: On their phone.
0: That's it.
1: It's changed, hasn't it?
0: Yeah, it's nuts, and I don't like any of it. So, how many apps do you think you have on your phone?
1: Ooh, too many.
0: Ballpark.
1: 10, ballpark, 15? I would say probably about, no. I probably get a good 25.
0: What?
1: 30.
0: Really? How do you
1: most
0: keep
1: of them
0: up
1: free.
0: With that? Okay, well, that's...
1: Hey.
0: Are they, though?
1: I keep them organized, though.
0: Let's talk. I can't believe this is on top of us already. And coming up this weekend, the Great Arkansas and Rock City Margarita Festival.
1: That's right. We were just here. The Great Arkansas Beer Festival and Rock City Margarita Festival.
0: Yes. So let's talk about it. It's coming up this weekend?
1: That's right. This weekend at the State House Convention Center. It's your chance to try tons of margaritas, beers, seltzers, all kinds of spirits from some of the top vendors around Central Arkansas. We've got our friends from Brewski's, Grub and Pub joining us. One of our favorite vendors this year, Daiquiri and Dogs. They're a cool place here, a local place here in Little Rock.
0: That's the place that lets you take your dog, isn't it? Or is it?
1: No. That's different. I believe it's called the Bark Bar.
0: That's it. That's what I was
1: Bark
0: thinking.
1: Bark Bar, yeah. Okay. Yeah. So this is a place. This is a cool place. They're down University, but they've got great daiquiris, and they've got a real live atmosphere. You can go there and do karaoke.
0: What's
1: and
0: the dog part of it?
1: Hot dogs.
0: Daiquiris and hot dogs.
1: Yeah.
0: Two great tastes that
1: absolutely.
0: I would not have thought gone great
1: absolutely.
0: Together.
1: No, they've actually got a really cool menu, too. I mean, okay. They've got... po' boys, they've got Philly cheesesteak, they've got a lot of cool stuff, but their atmosphere there is really cool as well. That's a big draw. So they have karaoke nights and just a lot. They've got a good local crowd that goes there and kind of turns up every week.
0: For folks that have never been, describe what it is that they are in for. Give us the times. What time does it start?
1: So it's this Saturday from 5 to 8 p.m. at the State House Convention Center.
0: All right.
1: And so what you can expect is just basically a big summer party. You know, I feel like we've got a good group that has just latched on to this event. And from all over Central Arkansas, I see some of the same faces every year.
0: Yeah.
1: And so, you know, you come in, you'll get your tasting cup, and you'll go around to all the different booths, vendors. They'll be serving some of their best margaritas, beers, seltzers, again, all the kinds of different spirits. And we'll have music, games, you know, people will be hanging out, dancing, partying, having a good time. So it's just a nice summer party indoors.
0: And there is going to be plenty of food there.
1: Oh, yeah, we'll have food there. So, yeah, it's a good time. It's a good time. So, 5 to 8 p.m. at the State House Convention Center. You can get your tickets online at stubs.net. 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And you can also find us on Facebook and Instagram. And
0: in years past, there's been one price up until... Is that the way it's going to be this year as well?
1: Yeah, absolutely. Okay. So right now it's $40 plus tax on stubs. And then at the door, it'll go up to $50.
0: Okay.
1: So.
0: All right.
1: Excellent. Yeah, we look forward to it. I mean, it's
0: gonna
1: a great
0: time. It's
1: going
0: to be hotter than Hades this weekend, too.
1: Good, good.
0: Yeah, so I mean, it's going to be in the mid-90s on Saturday.
1: So, again, beat the heat. This is a place you can come in for a few hours, get some good spirits, some good laughs, some dancing, and then, you know, continue your evening elsewhere.
0: And worry about the headache tomorrow.
1: Absolutely, absolutely. Right. But it's a great time.
0: Excellent. Chris, always good to see you. Thank you very much.
1: I appreciate
0: you coming
1: it.
0: In. You're traveling later, aren't you?
1: Yep. I'm heading to NWA.
0: Okay.
1: And then I'll be back down here. So
0: okay, we'll
1: connect
0: travels.
1: With some vendors up there. So we've got people from all over coming.
0: All right, brother. Good to see you again.
1: All right, always.
0: 7:41. 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
0: Hey, it's Rick Steele. 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
1: 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When you call, schedule an appointment, get a quote, you're going to talk to real people. I mean, real people are going to answer their phone. You're not going to be get stuck in voicemail hell. Press this for this and that for that. All right, on this day in history, July 16th, 1969, Apollo 11 launched from Cape Kennedy on its way to the first manned mission to the moon. Birthday, Stuart Copeland, The Police. We've got to play something from those guys. He is 74 today. Will Ferrell, 59. Rain Pryor, 57. Corey Feldman, 55. Carly Lloyd, two-time Women's World Cup champion and Olympic gold medalist, is 44. A meteorite that hit a New Jersey house, according to science and well, scientists, contained the chemistry of alien life. Two years ago today, a space rock blasted through the atmosphere over New York City. Big sonic boom, and a two-pound chunk ended up in some guy's bedroom. Now, he went and got some aluminum foil to pick up the space rock and keep it under wraps, get it in a jar, and got it over to the scientist. And now they say it's the most pristine piece of meteor that they have in their possession. So, interesting stuff. Checking traffic, Miss Melissa said that there's, for some reason, 30 westbound is really slow. I have no idea, because I'm looking at the traffic map right now. The only thing that we've got is 30 east coming out of Saline County up to the 430 interchange. But that's usually slow this time of day. And then once you get beyond the 430 interchange, 30 right there as you're coming up to the 530-440 interchange is really, really slow. That's it. Even folks coming off 557 to get on 30 to come across the river, or 40 to come across the river bridge.

0: College on I-30 seem to be having an okay time of it. You see any problems, let us know. Text line's open, 501-614-9410, or call. Dawn did, when she messaged me this morning. She said, I've got the Dawn's Wheel of Nearly Impossible Trivia taken care of, so we've got you covered. We've got 10 bucks to spend your way at Moe's Southwest Grill for Game Show to Moe's coming up in about 15 minutes.
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0: 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Good stuff from the police.
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0: All right, taking a look at the map here this morning. Let's see where we are. Oh, we've got a diamond, our first one in the capital city area. This one's on 40 eastbound, exit 153 over in North Little Rock. Got a two-vehicle tie-up over there, and it's got things... Well, now they've just taken the diamond off, so maybe they've gotten that cleared. Still don't really know what's going on 30 eastbound. This is down around baseline, just before you get to the 530-440 interchange. But traffic is really slow there around 65th Street, 30 east. And then coming across the I-30 bridge off of 40 west, that too is a little bit slow. Alexander Squeeze still squeezing, making your way up to the 430 interchange as you head 430 north. That too is a little slow here this morning. Aside from that, though, that's all we have. Everything else looks good. Everything else looks clear. If you see anything, though, let us know. Talkie Texty works just fine. 501-614-9410. 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More on them in just a moment. Checking your forecast. Yesterday, it looks like we got all the rain. A week's worth of rain in one day, it felt like. Today, around 90. Sunshine today, tomorrow through the weekend. 92 tomorrow, mid-90s, Saturday, Sunday. Could be into another heat advisory situation on Monday, but we'll worry about that Monday. 75 and sunny. 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I'm not tired of sitting in any of them. 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
0: Welcome to Moe's indeed. Going to get you some of that deliciousness over there all day, every day. Their value meal, $9.99 out the door. We're going to spin Dawn's Wheel of Random Trivia. I have not $10 to spend your way at Moe's Southwest Grill. Let me find it. There we go. Okay. Women today have more of this compared to their moms. As a matter of fact, about 30% more of this compared to their moms. Really? Yeah. It's definitely true with the boss. Women today have more of this. 30%, about 30% more of this compared to their moms. What do you think it is? 501-614-9410. Text in to win. What could it be? You ladies out there, those that are married, have more of this, 30% more than your own moms. Scott, what are you laughing at? Scott. Scott says attitude. And don't worry, Scott, your name is safe with us because there's more than one Scott on the text line. shoes. All right, Joe. Not saying that. And I'm not saying that either, Layton. Tattoos. I can tell you right now, the boss has 100% more tattoos than her mom. But it's not tattoos. Oh, hang on. Their own money, makeup, free time. Mm-hmm. Household cleaning products. Man, that's true. But that's not just hers. I mean, married women have 30% more of this, about 30% more of this than their moms did. Yeah, not true, Mike. Not true. Free time, clothes, probably. Mm-hmm. Charm, pots and pans. Come on, Jeanette. I think I use our pots and pans more than she does. Generational trauma. There we go. We've got a couple of answers. Correct answers. This is Dawn's question, by the way. So if you have issue with this, take it up with her tomorrow. Married women today have about 30% more of this than their moms did. Diamonds in their engagement rings. Yeah. Okay. I'll go through the text line. See who it is that got there first. We have $10 to spend your way at Moe's Southwest Grill. Welcome to Moe's.
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Yes, Miss Melissa, no Dawn this morning. She hasn't been here the whole 2.5 hours. Back with us tomorrow, though. It's the Point 94.1 with congrats going out to Shane. Picked himself up a $10 certificate to spend his

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1: Still haven't found what I'm looking for. I'm sure there's an app for that if you're interested. All right, so I just found out. Who was it that told me this? Construction on the guardrails, left shoulder, I-30 eastbound, around mile marker 136, 137. That is what's been jamming up traffic there this morning. And it's still a little slow as you're making your way up to the 530, 440 interchange. Aside from that, though, no real issues. A little tight getting across the I-30 bridge, heading into town across the Arkansas River on the North Little Rock side. The Little Rock side looks good. Any other issues? 501-614-9410. Hit us up, let us know so we can get the word out to everybody else. Call or text, either way. You've got a chance to head to Sturgis. Wait, where'd it go? There it is. 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

the Point 94.1. Shane going to Moe's Southwest Grill because Shane, a couple of you knew that married women today have 30% more diamonds in their engagement ring. It's like they went to Robert Irwin Jewelers or something.

Black Betty from Ram Jam. It's 8:57. Rick and Dawn in the morning. Hopefully Dawn back tomorrow. We'll find out how things went today as she trains for that half marathon. 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

0: forecast for today, actually for the next several days. Sparkling like a diamond in the sky, just beautiful. It's going to be hot, though. Today, around 90. Today's going to be the cooler of the next several days. Low 90s tomorrow, mid-90s through the weekend, and possibly tickling 100 by Monday. We'll see. Time for that to change. And now, Sunshine, 79.
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Your boss may repeat themselves all day, but we don't. The Point 94.1 is cranking up the classic rock with a no-repeat workday. One song after another, and never the same song twice.

0: some of that meatloaf. Which is usually what I say after eating meatloaf from Capital Smokehouse and Grill. That's just what I need. It's 9:42. That's it for us. Dawn and I back with you tomorrow morning. Happy Friday coming up here tomorrow. Betsy will be in with our Friday's friend from the Friends of the Animal Village. So what's on the menu today at Capital Smokehouse and Grill? Candy and Dawn are going to whip up some poppy seed chicken for you. Meatloaf, fried chicken breast, chicken fried steak. If you've not had their chicken fried steak, do your tummy a favor and get on over there and get you some. It's really good. Here's another thing, too. Dawn makes it when you get there. So if you walk in and get to the front and tell Candy that, you know, you want a chicken fried steak, he runs right back to the kitchen. And then they bring it out. If you want to say you want to take it home and have it for dinner, they'll wrap it up in foil, and that thing heats up beautifully. Mashed potatoes on the menu today. Sweet potatoes, squash casserole, Southern-style potato salad, baked beans, coleslaw. Their baked beans are tremendous. And I don't even really care for beans. For the most part, I draw the line at green beans. All right, that's it. We'll see you back here tomorrow morning, bright and early at 6 to get your day underway, get you into the weekend. Get home safely to the ones you love most. Until tomorrow, have a great day, everybody.
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0: 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Hungry like the wolf. It's 10:09 on your Thursday. I'm Jeff Allen. I've got the Eagles up next for you. Thank you for tuning in. Hey, Saturday morning, this sounds like a lot of fun. Point 94.1's Mike Kennedy. It's going to be on location for the Malvern 150 celebration, celebrating community, industry, and history. Saturday morning, 8 to 11, he'll be at the City Hall in Malvern, broadcasting live for the car show. They're going to have live entertainment with tributes to Heart, ABBA, and Michael Jackson, too. 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Sounds like a good time. You know, we're down to the finals in the World Cup. 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
1: 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We have an actual news headline here. Something's missing. You fill in the blank on the Point text line, 501-614-9410. The first correct choice, well, you'll get bragging rights. Here's your headline. Connecticut man stabbed in the butt over game of blank. You cannot make these stories up. Connecticut man stabbed in the butt over game of blank. Okay, a game of A, Uno, B, a game of chess, or C, Game of Thrones. We'll come back with the right answer after this on The Point.
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1: Okay, wrapping up Hole in the Headline. Make sure... Okay, yeah, I got everybody. Connecticut man stabbed in the butt over game of blank. Game of Uno, game of chess, game of thrones. All right, James Currier. Hey, you get bragging rights. Congratulations, James, for this Thursday. Kevin, Brady, Hero, Eddie, Madison, and Trent are on the honor roll today for getting the correct answer. Believe it or not, it was a game of chess. Here's the story. Police in Stanford, Connecticut got a 911 call to an apartment of a report of an assault. The 51-year-old victim said he only knew the first name of the man who stabbed him and couldn't give the police any more information. A spokesperson for the police said they were playing chess, they got into an argument, and somehow the victim got stabbed in the butt. Point 94.1.

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0: 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That's a little Jay Giles band with Centerfold. It's 11:09. It's Thursday. You know what that means.
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0: We have quite a list this weekend. The live and local music report is brought to you by TC's Midtown Grill in Conway. Big show there tonight. A local showcase tonight at TC's. Featuring Mallory Everett, Josie John, and the Luke Williams Band. They're calling it Let Me Introduce Myself. Also tonight, Stage Fright will be playing the Bike Night at Walk-Ons in Conway. They start at 7 p.m. Los Rangers present Urban Cowboy Night at Sticky's tonight. And Anna and Cord taking half of Moonshine Mafia to the Ouachita Bar and Grill tonight as well. Friday night, it is Moonshine Mafia, full band at TC's Midtown Grill. Also, Coey Red with Kelsey Hickman at Sticky's on Friday. The Big Damn Horns are going to be at Rev Room Friday night. Aurora is at Vino's Friday night, back from their successful tour. Josiah Spicer and the Tumbleweeds at King's Live Music Friday. Southern Frayed with Chuck the Promo Guy. They're playing JJ's in Conway Friday night. Jimmy Lynn's Psychedelic Velocity will be at Four Quarter Bar Friday night. Brass Cab with Lucas McDonald at Tavern Round the Bend Friday. The All Over the Road Band at the Midnight Tavern in Hot Springs Village Friday night. Jason and Robbie will be at Blackwell Revival. The Tone Cats at the Handlebar in Russellville. And Sawyer Brown in the Oaklawn Event Center. That's all Friday. Saturday night, Rock City Revival is at TC's Midtown Grill. Chillum Nation at Sticky's. It's going to be E.C. Haynes' birthday party, and I hear Chris King is celebrating a birthday as well. That's Saturday night. Conan with Sea Hag, Pig Sticker, and Subservancy at Rev Room Saturday. 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Adam Fawcett and the Spectral Class, along with Truman Kennedy at Whitewater Tavern Saturday. The Pearson Brothers at Blackwell Revival. Vertical Groove at the Handlebar in Russellville. 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

0: 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And I'm going to be on location Saturday, 11 to 2, Rock City Harley-Davidson at I-30 and 430 in the Gateway Town Center, broadcasting live. 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

0: point, 94.1. Central Arkansas Classic Rock Station with two from the Steve Miller Band to start off the Double Shot Lunch, which is brought to you by the Good Feet Store. Get the Good Feet feeling today. The Good Feet Store in Conway off Elsinger Boulevard next to Target in Benton off I-30 and the shops at Benton next to All Aboard. I got two from Kiss coming up next for you. A couple from the Stones on the way, too. And, you know, I mentioned earlier I'll be at Rock City Harley-Davidson on Saturday. Well, the Point 94.1 in Rock City Harley-Davidson would also like to send you to Sturgis. So just stop by Rock City Harley-Davidson and scan the QR code. Got a chance to win the Sturgis getaway. That includes camping accommodations for the whole week and wristbands to see all the concerts at Full Throttle Saloon. And that gets you Sammy Hagar, Rob Zombie, 38 Special, Lita Ford, Miranda Lambert, Jackal, and a lot more. Win that Sturgis getaway from Rock City Harley-Davidson, Old Arkansas Alarm, The Yard King, TC's Midtown Grill, Mountain View Chevrolet, and the Point 94.1. And before we go any further in the noon hour, there is a gentleman turning 55 years old today who's got some good advice for you.
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0: 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It's Cheap Trick, and I Want You to Want Me on the Double Shot Lunch, 12:41. We got two from Aerosmith in just a moment. And this weekend, we're doing a Boston weekend on The Point, 94.1. We'll be spotlighting the biggest songs from Boston, digging out some Boston lost classics you haven't heard in a while. You're also going to have the chance to win Boston's 1976 debut album on vinyl. 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

0: 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Thunderstruck from AC/DC, it's 113. I got 38 special on the way next. Hey, don't forget the Point 94.1's Mike Kennedy. Saturday morning, he's going to be on location from 8 to 11 at City Hall in Malvern. 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Mike will be broadcasting live for their car show. 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
1: Little trivia today. We're playing for fun. 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So we're just playing for bragging rights. We got a birthday today we need to observe. This drummer is turning 74 years old today. Very accomplished drummer. Member of a three-piece band. There's a clue for you. And a definite Hall of Famer. A three-piece band. The drummer's 74 years old today. Can you tell me his name? Point 94.1.
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1: Okay, wrapping up School of Rock. Got a lot of correct answers on this today, not surprising. This drummer is 74 years old today, part of a three-piece band, Hall of Fame. Carl got in first, So hats off to you, Carl. Let's see. Pierce, Jeremy, Tim, Rob, Paul, David, Harvey. You all got it right. Stuart Copeland of The Police. He's been in a couple other bands, but known for his time in The Police. Stuart Copeland, 74 years old today. Happy birthday to him from The Point 94.1.

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0: The Point 94.1 live at local with a little laid back song from Night Ranger, Sentimental Street. Played that today in honor of Alan Fitzgerald, turning 77 years old today, the keyboardist in Night Ranger, playing pretty much that whole song behind Kelly's vocals. And you may not realize Fitzgerald was also the bassist in Montrose, the band that got Sammy Hagar his start. In case you didn't know that, live in concert. 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

stuck at work? At least the music isn't. The Point 94.1. No repeat workday. You'll never hear the same song twice.

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You ain't seen nothing yet.

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0: 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Rockin' Meat, Steve Miller Band, it's 241. Hey, Eric Clapton is on the way next for you. Heading into the weekend, we're doing a Boston weekend on The Point, 94.1. Spotlighting the biggest songs from Boston, digging out some great Boston lost classics you haven't heard in a while. Also got the chance to win Boston's 1976 debut album on vinyl. 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

Point, 94.1, Central Arkansas's classic rock station. That's Peter Gabriel, and I'm done for the day. Mike's on the way next. Right now, Bob Seger, still the same on The Point, 94.1.

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1: Well, good afternoon. It is 3:11. I am Mike Kennedy, and it's time to play another round of Remember That Year. Three clues, song, movie, headline with a year in common. And Tim, you're off by 1 year. He just texted in a guess before I even played the clues. 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And now, the clues, starting with this song from the Rolling Stones. Second clue is a movie.
2: It began with a sound that no one was ever supposed to hear.
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2: Blowout.
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5: 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We'll also be talking to the Archbishop of Canterbury, who will be conducting tomorrow's ceremony.
1: Okay, song clue was Rolling Stones, Start Me Up, the movie was Blowout, and the headline, The Royal Wedding of Charles and Diana. What year was that? If you know, text me, 501-614-9410.
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1: 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Three clues, song, movie, headline, with a year in common. Here were your clues.
2: It began with a sound that no one was ever supposed to hear.
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4: Just before the tire blew out. You're right, it was a shot.
5: Blowout. A flavor of the atmosphere that's already building up here in London, talking to Lady Diana's closest friends and flatmates, and visiting the kindergarten where she used to teach. We'll also be talking to the Archbishop of Canterbury, who will be conducting tomorrow's ceremony.
1: That year was 1981, so if you said 1981, you're on the honor roll today. Good job. Pat yourself on the back. Unless you're driving, then keep the hands on the wheel. 81 was the year we were looking for. Eli got it. Gus got it. Karen number two got it. Susan, Iris, Tim, Robin, Alona, James, Dawn, Kathy, Mandy, Krager, and Mike P. got it. So did Larisha, Barry, Steve, Carla, Scott, William, number two, Kat got it. Kevin, Two Feathers, Tommy, Jerry, Mean Hog, Jesse knew it. So did Gina, Logan, Dale, Ken Rock, Barbie, Chris, number three, and LJ. All knew it was 1981.

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Yes, we have a chance for you to go to Sturgis. 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

0: 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Talked to the guitar player in the band a couple of days ago. And they are pumped for this show, and these guys are good. They really are. Tribute band, you might kind of wave them off, but these guys were so good. David Gilmour actually hired these guys to play his birthday party. So, you know, if they're playing for David Gilmour, they got to be pretty good. And it takes guts to get up in front of David Gilmour and play Pink Floyd. So, yeah, these guys are great. Go see them Saturday night at Saracen. Lou Gramm of Foreigner and John Wade of the Babies. That's on August 28th. We got Rodney Carrington September 19th. And another tribute band, One Vision of Queen, featuring Mark Martel, who sounds incredibly like Freddie Mercury. He is there at Saracen on October 24th. SaracenResort.com to see the full list of shows. You can make a weekend of it. 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

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It's 3:53. We're playing Mike's match game in a little under an hour. We'll play the game at 4:40 today. And if you match on match game today, we've got Magic Springs passes that you can win.

0: Boston rock and roll band on the Point 94.1. I'm Mike Kennedy, and we have a Boston weekend this weekend. So all day Saturday, all day Sunday, spotlighting the music of Boston. Of course, we've got all the big hits, you know, More Than a Feeling, Peace of Mind, Foreplay, Long Time, songs like that. But we're also digging deep and digging out tons of great Boston lost classics. So that's all day Saturday. And all day Sunday, it's a Boston weekend, and we have Boston's first album that we're giving away on vinyl LP. It's compliments to Retro Rose Records in Benton. If you want to get in the drawing for that, you can text the keyword WIN, W-I-N, text that to 501-614-9410, and we'll get you in the drawing. Traffic's looking pretty good this afternoon. Don't have any accidents. We've got two heavy spots. Nothing too bad, though. 30 westbound, 430 interchange heavy, and 430 southbound past Shackelford is a little heavy right now. Everything else looks all right. See any problems, let me know. Call or text 501-614-9410.
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0: The Point 94.1 with Mike Kennedy. 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

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We're getting ready to play Mike's match game. We're going to do it. We're going to match. We're going to have a winner today. Prize is Magic Springs one-day passes. We'll play the game coming up at 4:40.

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1: Let's play Mike's Match Game. Let's do it. 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Happy hour going on now until 8. And it's fun and games night tonight at Midtown Billiards. So head over there after work. 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Prize today on Match Game, we've got 2 Magic Springs one-day passes. So one-day passes for you and a guest to go to Magic Springs. Of course, you have to match, and I think you will match on this one today. Fill in the blank. Dumb Dora called the doctor and said, "Doc, I think I have colitis. When I walk, my blanks collide." Dumb Dora called the doctor and said, "Doc, I think I have colitis. When I walk, my blanks collide." Okay, what do you think on that one? You can text your answer for fun, 501-614-9410. You can also be caller number 9 to play for the Magic Springs tickets, 501-614-9410. Point traffic is still looking pretty good. No accidents that I can see. And the one usual heavy spot, 30 westbound, 430 interchange. It's heavy and slow. Everything else looks good.
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1: 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We've got Jody on the line, ready to match and win Magic Springs passes. How are you today, Jody?
9: I'm good.
1: Well, good. I'm glad you're here. Thank you for listening. Let's reward you and reward your knowledge by giving you some Magic Springs passes. All you need is one match to win. And the fill-in-the-blank, Dumb Dora called the doctor and said, "Doc, I think I have colitis. When I walk, my blanks collide."
9: Is it my boots?
1: Say again?
9: Boots.
1: B-O-O-T?
9: Yes.
1: Okay, your boots. Okay. I just wanted to clarify that. Okay, so Jeff Allen said when he walks or when she walks, her thighs collide. Chuck the promo guy said butt cheeks. Dawn said knees. David said boobs. I said boobs. So no boots on the panel today, but that is a good answer. I like it.
9: Okay.
1: Well, here's the thing. Everybody wins on Match Game, so even though you didn't get the Magic Springs passes, we still have lovely parting gifts for you today.
10: 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You've just won a day's supply of Rice-A-Roni, the San Francisco treat, a movie rental at Blockbuster Video, and a Mike Kennedy Chia Pet. Thanks for nice hair, Mike. Thanks for playing Mike's Match Game. 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

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Why am I laughing? I'm laughing at the stupidity of others. We've got three stupid stories that will make you feel better about yourself. It's stupid news. It's on the way at 5:10.

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1: It is time for your daily dose of stupid. 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Okay, we'll start stupid news by going right to Florida for a stupid news update. Now, if you remember, earlier this year, we had a guy who got arrested for getting busy with a vacuum cleaner in public. Yeah, that guy. Okay. Guy got busy with a vacuum cleaner in public, finally had his day in court, and here's what happened. He pled no contest, and he got a year of probation, paid a fine, and also has to undergo a psychological evaluation. Yeah, for getting busy with a vacuum. Yeah, that sentence kind of sucked, didn't it? Thank you. Yeah, I had to go there. Speaking of people making terrible decisions, here's another Florida story. Florida man was at a pet store with his dog, asked some kids in the store if they wanted to pet his dog. They said no. Now, most people would just go, okay, and move on. But not this guy. This guy pepper sprayed the kids. Can you believe that? I couldn't. I had to read the story twice. That's one way to guarantee no one is ever going to pet your dog ever. Pepper spray him. Guy was arrested, rightfully so, arrested on child abuse charges and battery charges, and he's being held without bond. Finally, we've got a story that's as gross as it is confusing. People in Kansas City heard a frantic scream coming from inside a porta potty. They called the fire department. Fire department arrived and discovered a man completely submerged in the holding tank of the porta potty, like underneath the toilet seat in the tank of the porta potty. How do you even do that? It took firefighters 10 minutes to cut through the side of the porta potty and pull him out. Then they hosed him down with their fire hose and took him to the hospital. The strangest part of this story is nobody knows how or why the guy ended up in the holding tank. It just makes no sense to me. And by the way, there is a viral video of the rescue, but I watched it and it's really disappointing. All you see in the video is the firefighters with the saw cutting into the side of the porta potty. It's not really the footage that you want to see if you click that, you know? If you're going to watch a video about a guy trapped in a porta potty, you want to see the big reveal, don't you? You want to see him rise up out of the toilet like the world's worst magic trick, looking like the member of the Blue Man Group, right? Oh, something like that. That's what I want to see anyway, and that's definitely not on the video. Maybe the video like that will show up tomorrow. That is your daily dose of stupid. Stupid news on The Point 94.1. 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You can click kkpt.com, click on the stupid news banner, and get stupid news on demand anytime you want it. All right, two issues traffic-wise. We have an accident, 57 northbound at 440, starting to back up a little bit there. And 30 westbound through the 430 interchange is heavy and slow.

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0: Point, 94.1 Central Arkansas's classic rock station. Huey Lewis in the news, heart of rock and roll. It's 5:32, and we are on location in Malvern Saturday. Come and see us. The Malvern 150 celebration. We'll be out there Saturday morning, 8 to 11 at City Hall in Malvern. We got the car show going on, live entertainment throughout the day, tributes to Heart, ABBA, and Michael Jackson, a fun zone for the kids, 100 vendors, food, and best of all, free admission. For more information, you can follow Malvern 150 on Facebook, but we'll see you out there Saturday morning, 8 to 11. Traffic, new accident. It's 30 eastbound, exit 91, and it's a bad one. It's blocking almost all of the lanes on 30 eastbound. 30 eastbound, exit 91. Watch out for the accident there. It's starting to stack up. 57 northbound at 440. We still have the accident there. And then the usual spot is heavy and slow. 30 westbound through the 430 interchange.
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0: 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It's Toto and Hold the Line. I am Mike Kennedy. 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

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It's all day Saturday, all day Sunday here on The Point.

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0: The Point 94.1, your 80s haircut of the day. Great lost classic from Stryper. Jim wanted to hear that. That is To Hell with the Devil from 1986. Hope you enjoyed that. 80s haircut brought to you by the Good Feet Store. 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Good Feet Store in Conway off Elsinger Boulevard next to Target, and in Benton off I-30 in the Shops of Benton next to All Aboard.
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